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On listener-supported Folk Alley, that's Arlo Guthrie with the Dillards from a collection of Woody Guthrie songs called 32 Cents Postage Due. That's So Long, It's Been Good to Know You. It sure is good to have you here on Folk Alley this hour. I'm your host, Brad Kolodner, and we've got music coming your way from the Brother Brothers, Green Sky Bluegrass, Viv and Riley, always an eclectic mix. And up next, Taylor Ashton. This is from a record he put out in 2023 called Stranger to the Feeling. He's joined by his partner, Rachel Price of Lake Street Dive, here on Strong Hands.

0: worth remembering.
1: The late, great Townes Van Zandt here on Folk Alley. Before that, Joy Oladokun collaborating with Jensen McRae on the song Wish You the Best. Before that, Bill Jones with the Arboretum. And starting off the set, Taylor Ashton collaborating with Rachel Price on Strong Hands. The best way to stay in touch with us here at Folk Alley is by signing up for the Alley Chat. 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You can sign up on our website, folkalley.com. Speaking of Townes Van Zandt, here's another one of his songs, this time performed by Emmylou Harris on the record Songbird, a collection of rare tracks and forgotten gems. Here's Snowin' on Raton.

The twin brother team of Adam and David Moss, the Brother Brothers, from their record Some People I Know with Ocean's Daughter. Before that, Alison Russell with The Returner, an album that earned her a Grammy nomination, a couple Grammy nominations, Best Americana Album and Best American Roots Song. Before that, Emmylou Harris with the Townes Van Zandt song Snowin' on Raton. Up next on Folk Alley, here's an exclusive performance from Lizzie Noe, a good friend of ours here at Folk Alley. She co-hosts Basic Folk, the podcast, with Cindy Howes. And this one was recorded at Studio 9 in North Adams, Massachusetts, right across the street from where the Fresh Grass Festival happens. Here's The Heartbreak Store from Lizzie Noe.

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The Roots duo Viv and Riley, Vivian Leva and Riley Calcagno, out of Durham, North Carolina, from their 2023 record Imaginary People with Kiger's Hill. Jackson Brown before that with Something Fine. Also in the set, Green Sky Bluegrass with a tune called Rider's Song. And starting off the set, Lizzie No, a Folk Alley exclusive performance of The Heartbreak Store. Up next, here's a track from Charlie Crockett and a single he put out in the spring of 2024 called $10 Cowboy. And as he describes, a $10 cowboy is a country singer who made himself on a street corner in America. But the cowboy way, the cowboy mindset, applies to anyone who doesn't feel free. Here's $10 Cowboy from Charlie Crockett.

Pat Boone recorded July, You're a Woman. Eddie Arnold, Robert Goulet. Telling you the God's honest truth. When Pat Boone, before he recorded July, You're a Woman, he called me. Pat Boone called me. Pat Boone called me on the phone. Pat Boone called me on the phone. I said, Jesus, Pat Boone. Said that because of his image, he'd like to change the line from pull on over to the side of the road and show you what I mean to pull on over to the side of the road and prove I'm not so mean. How in the hell do you do that? Want to see my bunny? I can't hold it on the road when you're sitting right beside me and I'm drunk out of my mind merely from the fact that you are here. Yeah, and I have not been known as the saint of San Joaquin.

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A song that comes from Spider John Corner, that's Bonnie Raitt from her debut, self-titled 1971 release with I Ain't Blue. Great way to start this hour. I sure hope you aren't feeling blue, but if you are, I hope these tunes are the right remedy. I'm your host, Brad Kolodner. Always an honor and privilege to sit behind this microphone here on these hallowed airwaves. Great to have you along as we've got music coming up from Tom Petty and the Heartbreakers, Boy Genius, Valerie June, and up next, Melissa Carper. This is from an album she put out in 2022, conceived of during the depths of the pandemic as she was grappling with the loss of regular gigs and moved out to a farm near Austin, Texas, and spent time out absorbing the fresh country air, growing vegetables, and the simpler life rejuvenated her creative soul, and it led to this record, Ramblin' Soul, from Melissa Carper. Here's Texas, Texas, Texas. Whoa.

under Duvalier, during the Duvalier years of the dictatorship in Haiti. To me, it was a period of silence and of fear. I was 17, my family, my uncle, my aunt, and four of my cousins were arrested and they were killed. They were taken to Fort Dimanche, the infamous prison under the Duvalier regime, and they were killed. And to me, that event really marked my choice. I decided that I could no longer accept this to continue. And one way I thought I could change it is by being a journalist.

From their legendary record, Eat a Peach, that's the Allman Brothers with Blue Sky. We heard Layla McCalla from her album Breaking the Thermometer. Also in the set, Ordinary Elephant from their 2017 album, Before I Go. That's the husband and wife duo of Crystal and Pete Damore. And Melissa Carper starting off that set with Texas, Texas, Texas. And you are listening to Folk Alley, a service of the Fresh Grass Foundation, creating and celebrating innovative grassroots music. And up next, here's Valerie June from her record, The Moon and Stars, Prescriptions for Dreamers.

A song that goes back perhaps as far as the end of the 19th century, Make Me a Pallet on the Floor, performed here by Lucinda Williams. And it's from her 1979 album, Ramblin', her debut studio record. The Clements Brothers, before that, featuring the identical twin brothers of George and Charles Clements, founding members of the Lonely Heartstring Band, from their duo release Dandelion Breeze with Out of the Blue. Valerie June at the top of the set with Colors. Up next on Folk Alley, as we're rolling on through this hour, here with your host Brad Collider, here's a song from K.T. Tunstall.

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From her 2024 release, Strange Medicine, that's Kaya Cater collaborating with one of her heroes, legendary Taj Mahal. That's a song that tells the story of a revolutionary black man who led a year-long rebellion in Grenada against the British crown. Kaya Cater has ancestry in Grenada. That's Tom Petty and the Heartbreakers with a live performance of American Girl. That one recorded at the historic San Francisco venue, the Fillmore, back in the late 90s. Patty Larkin with I Told Him That My Dog Wouldn't Run, and KT Tunstall starting off the set. Up next, let's hear from the indie supergroup Boy Genius, featuring Julian Baker, Phoebe Bridgers, and Lucy Dacus. Here's Cool About It from Boy Genius.

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The distinctive voice of Tom Waits as we roll into this hour on Folk Alley with Hold On from the album Mule Variations. I'm your host, Brad Kolodner. Great to be with you. Hope you're having a nice time enjoying this eclectic mix of music. We'll be hearing from Red Tail Ring, banjoist Victor Furtado, Brittany Spencer, and up next, here's Hooray for the Riff Raff from the 2024 album The Past Is Still Alive. This one's called Colossus of Rhodes.

Sir Paul McCartney on Folk Alley from the record Flaming Pie with Some Days. We heard John Hartford from his classic record Morning Bugle with Howard Hughes Blues. We also heard the Be Good Tanyas and Hooray for the Riff Raff rounding out the set, as we now hear from the sister duo Kate and Anna McGarrigle. This is from their album Dancer with Bruised Knees. Here's Come a Long Way.

The duo Red Tail Ring, featuring Michael Beauchamp and Laurel Primo, with the title track of their album Fall Away Blues. Before that, Ben Harper with One More Change. We also heard Kate and Anna McGarrigal with Come a Long Way. I'm your host, Brad Kalodner, here on Folk Alley. And if you haven't already, I encourage you to download our free mobile app so you can take Folk Alley with you wherever you want to listen. It works great in your car. That's mostly how I listen to all the great music here on Folk Alley as I'm bopping around town. Up next, a Folk Alley exclusive performance from Solace, the legendary Irish band. This is a song that comes from Richard Thompson. It's called The Poor Ditching Boy from Solace.

0: 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Join me every Friday for Fresh Cuts, Folk Alley's new music hour. 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

Brittany Spencer here on Folk Alley from her 2024 release, My Stupid Life. And as she says, the tracks on the record are a culmination of her experience during her time trying to make it in Music City in Nashville, originally from Baltimore. That's the song New to This Town. For that, Nancy Griffith with Friend Out in the Madness. The Climber banjo phenom Victor Furtado, winner of the 2019 Steve Martin Prize for Excellence in Banjo. He won that when he was just 19 years old, from his record Dolorto Island with the tune Denver Bell. Before that, Solas with a Folk Alley exclusive performance of Richard Thompson's The Poor Ditching Boy. I'm your host, Brad Kolodner, broadcasting from my home studio here in Baltimore. Hope you're having a nice time enjoying the music, as we've got a track up next from John Smith,

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Singer-songwriter and guitarist of the band Big Thief, here's Paradise from Buck Meek on Folk Alley.

The Whiskey Wouldn't Let Me Pray from Queen Esther and the record Guild the Black Lily. We also heard from Jamgrass Pioneers' Yonder Mountain String Band from their album Get Yourself Outside with Into the Fire. Also in the set, Joni Mitchell and Buck Meek. I'm your host, Brad Kalodner. Always great to be with you on Folk Alley, as we've got a song up next from The Roches. Here's Home Away From Home.

From his album Dreamland, that's Amos Lee with Worry No More. We also heard from Waxahachie with Right Back to It, and The Roches starting off the set from their album Can We Go Home Now. Whether you're listening at home or perhaps out on the road or at work, wherever you are, it's great to have you with us here on Folk Alley, a service of the Fresh Grass Foundation, creating and celebrating innovative grassroots music. Up next, a track from Darling Side and their album Extra Life. 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

Kashana collaborating with ZG Smith on Nighttime Animal. We heard from Leon Bridges from the Grammy-nominated record Coming Home. Also in the set, George Harrison and Darling Side. Always an eclectic blend here on Folk Alley. And up next, we'll take a trip to Texas and hear from the singer-songwriter Abraham Alexander, who is originally from Greece, and this is a record called Sea Suns. And this is a song that was inspired by family friends celebrating their 50th wedding anniversary. Here's Tears Run Dry.

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1: Riley, hope it is going well. A little bit later on, some Chastity Brown caught live for Folk Alley. I've also got Billy Strings and Brian Sutton, Sierra Hull, and right now, Balsam Range. They're a bluegrass band from North Carolina. And when it comes to loving you...

From that great live record, Live Dinner Reunion, Robert Earl Keen with Gringo Honeymoon. Gretchen Peters. We also had the Staple Singers going back to 1973 for that one. And Balsam Range at the top, When It Comes to Loving You. Here on Folk Alley, if you love us and you're not yet a member, go ahead and become one. 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You know what I mean? All right, moving along. Billy Bragg and Wilco, going back to the record where they were paying tribute to Woody Guthrie, Mermaid Avenue. And here's Ingrid Bergman.

Caught live at the Philadelphia Folk Festival, Eric Bibb with My Father's House. Shelby Means in the middle, and at the top, Billy Bragg and Wilco talking Ingrid Bergman. That, of course, comes from the Woody Guthrie tribute album, Mermaid Avenue. Here on Folk Alley, Matt Riley here, and we love our live recordings. This one caught down in Florida at the 38th Songwriters Festival several years ago. It's Chastity Brown, recorded in Florida, talking about Colorado.

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Right now, streaming in Folk Alley's holiday stream, it's a special Woody Guthrie tribute playlist in honor of Guthrie's July birthday. 6 hours of music curated by Woody's daughter, Nora Guthrie, including numerous covers and, of course, plenty of performances by the man himself. 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
1: That was recorded at Nashville's American Legion Post 82, live at the Legion. Billy Strings and Brian Sutton there with Way Downtown. We also had Kate and Anna McGarrigle, Emmylou Harris and Loudon Wainwright, Green Green Rocky Road, Aubrey Haney, and at the top, Chastity Brown, caught live for Folk Alley, Colorado. Digging into the archives for that one. 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It's probably the easiest thing to do. 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And right now, Sierra Hull from Tiptoe Highwire, record from 2025. This one features Efo Donovan. It's called Let's Go.

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1: This is Folk Alley's Elena C. Every week, we add the best in folk and roots music to our library. Here's just a taste of what we've added lately.

Going back to that 1988 record, which was self-titled, and her breakout, Lucinda Williams with Crescent City right there. Welcome into Folk Alley. I'm Matt Riley. John Prine a little bit later on. I've also got J.S. Ondara, Steep Canyon Rangers. And right now, a guy out of Fort Worth, Texas, Jack Barksdale. And Voices is the record from 2025. And this features fellow Texan Sarah Jarosz on Martyrs.

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Well, you know, I could have beat up that fella, but it was her that had hopped into his car. Many times I fought to protect her, but this time she was going too far. Now some folks, they call me a coward, 'cause I left her at the driving that night. But I'd rather have names thrown at me than to fight for a thing that ain't right.

The Great Compromise from 1972. John Prine right there. Caitlin Canty, Jake Blunt, and at the top, Jack Barksdale, featuring Sarah Jarosz, a tune called Martyrs. And in 2024, he signed with Truly Handmade Records, a label formed by the estate of the late great Texan, Guy Clark. So the thread still running there. How you doing? Matt Riley here. Instagram is the place to find us if you're on social media and you want to hang out. But if you don't, that's cool too. And let's keep moving because this is great. And you know them. You love them. They're the Steep Canyon Rangers. Open Country.

From his Tales of America record, J.S. Ondara with Lebanon, Kelsey Walden and Steep Canyon Rangers starting us off, Open Country from the record Nobody Knows You. Here on Folk Alley, and this is Richie Havens doing his take on Dylan's Tombstone Blues.

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Castles, courtesy of Mason Jennings, Magnifier the Record. Asleep at the Wheel, we had Allison Brown, and at the top, Richie Havens taking on Dylan's Tombstone Blues. You can find that version of on the soundtrack to the I'm Not Here film, that Dylan sort of kind of biopic. And I always love Richie Havens doing covers. He does a lot. He has a lot in that catalog, and they just really take on a whole new life when Richie Havens would do them. You're in Folk Alley. Thank you so much for being here. I'm Matt Riley, and this is the duo known as Watch House.

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Be honest to and fro, where we don't have to dance.

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1: 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Here's just a taste of what we've added lately.

A classic from Joni Mitchell. How you doing? Welcome into Folk Alley. I'm Matt Riley. In a little bit, I'll play you some David Wilcox, as well as Laura Marling. I've got Nathaniel Rateliff and the Night Sweats, and right now, Taj Mahal and Keith Frank from the Tribute to the King

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Mahoney Dewdrops with Bright Morning Stars, preceded by Laura Marling and Patterns. We had Dave Rawlings' Machine in there, and Taj Mahal and Keith Frank and their take of Hey Tite Fele. And you can find that on the tribute to the king of Zydeco, Clifton Chenier. He was an American Zydeco legend from Louisiana, of course, originally. And so many artists paying tribute on this very cool compilation. Once again, a tribute to the king of Zydeco. And you're in Focale. I'm Matt Riley. This is David Wilcox.

0: From 2018's Extra Life, that is Darling Side with Singularity. Rhiannon Giddens and Justin Robinson, they used to be in the band Carolina Chocolate Drops together. Hook and Line from the record where they teamed back up in 2025. What Did the Blackbird Say to the Crow? And David Wilcox at the top with Break in the Cup. Here on Folk Alley, and this is going way deep into the archives, with Tim O'Brien. Get out there and dance.
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It's Jensen McRae from the sophomore album I Don't Know How, But They Found Me, and the tune Savannah. Nathaniel Ratliff and the Night Sweats with Baby I Got Your Number. We had Brian Sutton in there, and Tim O'Brien from the Folk Alley Archives, and Get Out There and Dance. We have extensive archives that you can see on YouTube. Not everything is there, but a lot of it is, so if you want to play around, you can also just find it in the sessions section of folkalley.com. And right now, Olivia Ellen Lloyd, originally from West Virginia but based in Brooklyn, and this one is called Do It Myself.

Well, we have. It's a song for my father. His name was Joseph Goodman. He lived in Chicago. He was an automobile salesman. Good gig. He used to have to go down to Sharkskin Alley. That's what they call the automobile agency. More double knit suits there per square inch than anywhere else in the world, too. I miss the old man tonight, and I wish that he was here with me, with his corny jokes and his cheap cigars. He could look you in the eye and sell you a car. That's not an easy thing to do, but no one ever knew a more charming creature upon this earth than my old man. He was a pilot in the big war for the U.S. Army Air Corps. In his C-47, with a heavy load of combat cargo for the Burma Road. And after they dropped the bomb, he went home and married Mom. And it wasn't long after that, he was my old man. And oh, the fights that we had, my brother and I got him mad. He'd get all boiled up and he'd start to shout, and I knew what was coming, so I tuned him out. And now the old man's gone, and I would give all I own to hear what he said when I wasn't listening to my old man. And I miss the old man tonight, and I can almost see his face. He was always trying to watch his weight. He only made it to 58, and for the first time since he died, late last night I cried, and I wondered when I was gonna do that for my

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1: This is Folk Alley's Elena C. Every week we add the best in folk and roots music to our library. Here's just a taste of what we've added lately.

Going back to his 1975 debut, Old Number One, Guy Clark with the classic L.A. Freeway. How you doing? Welcome into Folk Alley. I'm Matt Riley. In a little bit, I'll play you something from The Mammals, as well as Hermanos Gutierrez, some old school Bonnie Raitt. And right now, Joel Timmons from Psychedelic Surf Country. It's just what it sounds like. It's a really great album. And on this one, he's covering Loudon Wainwright III with a Dick Dale surf guitar vibe.

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yours. My despair wants to sit down quiet next to your despair. 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But my hands, they want your hair.

I want you to be free. I wanna touch your face, I wanna kiss you by the river.

From their 2020 album, Look Long, Indigo Girls right there with Country Radio. We had Kate Wolf and the Wildwood Flower. Peter Mulvey and Sista Strings gave us Soft Animal. Joel Timmons taking on Loudon Wainwright III's The Swimming Song with a new twist on it. It's very cool. I like that version. And you're in Folk Alley. Thank you so much for being here. I'm Matt Riley. And do you like Marcarelli? Oh, well, good, because I have it now. That Mr. Man from his album Lay Your Darkness Down. You're going to want to remember this.

It's a Gillian Welch and David Rawlings composition, as done by Valerie June from her Undercover EP, which is, you guessed it, all covers. The Mammals in there and Mark Arelli at the top. You're going to want to remember this here on Folk Alley. I'm Matt Riley. And this is a song originally by Spider John Kerner. It appeared on Bonnie Raitt's 1971 record, which was self-titled, her debut. And I Ain't Blue.

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Cora Feeder with Rambling Man off the record Some Kind of Truth. We had Jake Bug, Hermanos Gutierrez with Sonido Cosmico, title track there from 2024, and Dan Auerbach producing that one. And Bonnie Raitt at the top, going back to the early 70s for I Ain't Blue, the Spider John Kerner tune. Here on Folk Alley, this is I'm With Her, Standing on the Fault Line.

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1: This is Folk Alley's Elena C. Every week, we add the best in folk and roots music to our library. Here's just a taste of what we've added lately.

Going back to 1989 with Sean Colvin off the record Steady On and Ricochet in Time. How you doing? Welcome into Folk Alley. Matt Riley here. Mary Gaucher has a new record coming out. We're going to hear something from it. Lara Cortese is back. Trampled by Turtles and Jeff Tweedy have teamed up. And right now, the latest from Kacey Musgraves from the Middle of Nowhere record. It's Mexico Honey.

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0: couple of Texans of different generations, but they're friends. Bookending that set there. Classic Shotgun Willie from 1973 from Willie Nelson. We had Philly's Amos Lee in there, the Mastersons as well, and at the top, Casey Musgraves from the new record Middle of Nowhere, Mexico Honey. Went through a breakup, so she decided to really lean into wide open spaces. Let's keep moving with more new music. This is new from former Austinite Mary Gaucher, now based in Louisiana. Reckoning is the forthcoming record that comes out on the 25th of September, and here's the title track.
1: Two, three.

Trampled by Turtles and Jeff Tweedy have teamed up for some good Midwestern energy. And love is everywhere. Beware. Cool tune there. That came out back in June. Gordon Lightfoot from 1972 and Mary Gaucher, title track to the forthcoming record, Reckoning. Look for that to hit the stores and your DSPs, your downloadable streaming services, digital streaming providers. I don't know what it stands for. But anyway, it's coming out on September 25th. Okay, Matt Riley here. Let's keep moving with new music on Folk Alley. This is Laura Cortese. Lucky Water is the forthcoming record, and it was written after nearly a decade of living in Belgium. And this comes out October the 9th. And let's hear Face the Rain.

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Canada's William Prince, talking about Pasadena. Hayden Stern grew up in the Bay Area around the Scottish fiddle scene, but kind of put it up on the shelf, moved to Seattle, and then during COVID took it back down and got back into playing fiddle. And the record, The Morning Dark, comes out September the 18th, and that is Boston Harbor Welcome from Hayden Stern. We had Twisted Pine and Lara Cortese with new stuff, Face the Rain, at the top. Here on Folk Alley, let's keep moving with Pieta Brown. Dreamin' Of is the new record, and this is produced by Bon Iver's S. Carey and Mike Lewis, and is recorded in Justin Vernon's studio. Title track right now, To Dreamin' Of.

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1: 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Here's just a taste of what we've added lately.

Josh Ritter on Folk Alley. That's Rosa Lee coming from A Tribute to Chris Smither. I'm Cindy Howes. Thanks a lot for listening to Folk Alley today. Hope you're doing great. Victor Furtado is a very talented clawhammer banjoist. He is a relation of Tony Furtado and Gina Furtado. We're going to hear his song Denver Bell from Victor Furtado on Folk Alley.

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That's Beirut, the band that is very influenced by Eastern European Balkan folk music. Their song No No No, title track from their 2015 album. Parker Millsap in our set, as well as Kaya Cater. That was an a cappella song called Moonshiner. And Victor Furtado starting off our set. It's Cindy House. Thanks a lot for listening to Folk Alley. I have a song from Casey Musgrave's Pageant Material album. Here's Dime Store Cowgirl.

It's Hayes Carl, his album Lovers and Leavers, produced by the great Joe Henry. We heard the song You Leave Alone. Canary was from Joy Williams and Casey Musgraves. That song is so great. Dime Store Cowboy, starting off our set. I'm Cindy on Folk Alley. Here's a live song recorded for us by Twisted Pine, the bluegrass band from Boston. They did a session for us back in 2017. We'll hear I Miss Talking. It's a live song from Twisted Pine.

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It's Hannah Conley on Folk Alley with the song Ocean. She is originally from Eau Claire, Wisconsin, and now based in Los Angeles. That's from her album From Where You Are from Hannah Conley. Robert Plant and Alison Krauss doing an old Jimmy Webb classic, the song Killing the Blues. Milk Carton Kids with Monterey and Twisted Pine starting off our set. It's Cindy House on Folk Alley. Thanks for listening. Maya DeVitri, formerly of the Straybirds. This is from her second solo album, the song Taken Up Rock and Roll from Maya DeVitri.

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1: This is Folk Alley's Elena C. Every week we add the best in folk and roots music to our library. Here's just a taste of what we've added lately.

Gregory Alan Isakoff with the song from his album Evening Machines, which was named after his recording equipment, which he would use in the evening after he was done seed farming. That's when he would find time to make his album. I'm Cindy Howes. Thanks for listening to Folk Alley. Really love the song from Anna Eggie featuring Iris Dement on harmony. If you listen very closely, let's hear it. Cocaine Cowboys from Anna Eggie.

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sign up in our town. If you live it.

That's Ani DiFranco trying to evolve. It's Evolve, the title track from her 2003 album. Tom Waits right before that doing Hold On. Heard Cactus Blossoms with a song that's from 2016, but it sounds like 1955. Stoplight Kisses, Cocaine Cowboys from Anna Eggy starting off our set. It's Cindy. Thanks for listening. Thought we'd do this one from Sheryl Crow's debut album, Tuesday Night Music Club. You may know it. It's Strong Enough from Sheryl Crow.

Fortunate Ones, the Canadian duo with their song Wherever You Go. Also Rhiannon Giddens with Francesco Turisi, the Italian multi-instrumentalist. That's their take on Wayfaring Stranger, and Sheryl Crow beginning the set. It's Cindy. Thanks for listening. Here's an exclusive performance from Nora Jane Struthers and the Party Line. This one recorded at Folk Alliance in 2013. Here's Nashville on Folk Alley.

0: Hey, it's Cindy House. Join me every Friday for Fresh Cuts, Folk Alley's new music hour. We've got new music from Rufy Foster, Mama's Broke, and the Jayhawks.
1: Mr. Lincoln, I presume. I was there.
0: Plus the latest from Katie Pruitt, Mary Gaucher, and Nico Marx. 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

That's the High Women with the song Crowded Table, featuring Brandi Carlile, Amanda Shires, Maren Morris, and Natalie Hemby. Chastity Brown in our set, as well as Infamous String Dusters featuring Sarah DeRose and Nora Jane Struthers and the Party Line starting it off for us. It's Cindy Howes. Great to have you along today. This one's from Letitia Van Sant, a Baltimore artist. This is from her album Circadian. We'll hear The Hustle on Focali.

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1: This is Folk Alley's Elena C. Every week, we add the best in folk and roots music to our library. Here's just a taste of what we've added lately.

That's Dave Alvin with a Gus Cannon song. The song is Walk Right In. This song is from an album called Public Domain. I'm Cindy Howes. Thanks for listening to Focale. Just got lost in the Dave Alvin song. Thanks for listening. Wild Reeds. This is from a Tom Waits tribute compilation. Let's hear it. Tom Trabert's Blues on Focale.

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Indigo Girls with Alberta from One Lost Day. Also Worship Me from Laura Marling. Aoife O'Donovan with Magic Hour. And the Wild Reeds covering Tom Waits, starting off our set. I'm Cindy Howes. Thanks for being here today on Folk Alley. Patty Griffin, this was a big record for her, A Thousand Kisses. And I feel like before she released this album, she almost like completely gave up on music. And she was signed to Dave Matthews' record label, ATO, and he really encouraged and helped her get this together. So we have Dave Matthews to thank for this Patty Griffin album. Here's the song Tomorrow Night on Folk Alley.

Roseanne Cash, the song God is in the Roses from Black Cadillac. Alison DeGroote and Tatiana Hargraves with Who Wouldn't Be Lonely and Tomorrow Night from Patty Griffin starting it off. I'm Cindy Howes. Thanks for listening. Anna Tivel, this song recorded at the 2019 Freshgrass Fest. She was the Singer-Songwriter Award finalist from Portland, Oregon. Let's hear the song Homeless Child. It's live music from Anna Tivel.

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Catherine McClelland on Folk Alley, singer-songwriter from Prince Edward Island. That is her song, Emmett Song. Joni Mitchell with Morning Morgantown, also Sam Amadon, and a live song from Anna Tivel starting it out for us. I'm Cindy Howes. Thanks for listening. The David Grisman's Dog Trio is David Grisman, Danny Barnes, and Sam Grisman. We'll hear the song Little Bitty Town on Folk Alley.

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1: 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Just look great.

Judy Collins with Home Before Dark from the Wildflower Festival. It's Cindy on Folk Alley. Hope it's going all right for you today. We'll take all right as an option. Or maybe you're fantastic, which is great. We'll do a new track up next from Molly Dowling, an Irish folk singer-songwriter. She's only put a couple of things out in the world, and this is one of them. It's the new track In Loving Memory from Molly Dowling.

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0: The Weepies wrapping up that set with their song Ever Said Goodbye from the album Sirens. The Way It Goes from Gillian Welch. Also Taj Mahal with a Woody Guthrie song, Don't You Push Me Down, and new from Molly Dowling kicking it off. Thanks for listening. I'm your host, Cindy Howes. Charlie Parr's new album is a conceptual folk opera that chronicles the lives of upper Midwesterners. The album Rooming House, and this is the title track. It's new from Charlie Parr.
1: We met in the kitchen there.

Laura Cortese, very exciting. A new solo album from Laura. She has been living in Belgium for over a decade, and she put out Lucky Water. She has been doing albums and shows with the Dance Cards, but this is a completely solo undertaking. Face the Rain from Laura Cortese. Dom Flemons in that set, and new from Charlie Parr. I'm your host, Cindy Howes. Let's do something new from Sierra Ferrell.

It's time to celebrate the father of folk. Right now, streaming in Folk Alley's holiday stream, it's a special Woody Guthrie tribute playlist in honor of Guthrie's July birthday. 6 hours of music curated by Woody's daughter, Nora Guthrie, including numerous covers and, of course, plenty of performances by the man himself. 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

My mother was a savior of 6 foot of bad behavior, long blonde curly hair down to her thigh. Oh, my mother.

Laura Marling wrapping up that set with Salinas, also a new track from Ruthie Foster, Stefan Grossman with a very cool guitar song, and it was new from Sierra Ferrell starting our set. It's Cindy House, Buddy Miller putting out his first solo album in 15 years, of course produced by the man himself. The album is self-titled, which is always an important note when someone is well into their career and they put out a self-titled album. Something's going on. Let's hear Don't Look Back. It's new from Buddy Miller.

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That's from Archives Volume 1, the early years, 63 to 67, released in 2020. Joni Mitchell on Folk Alley, her version of House of the Rising Sun. Hey, thanks for joining me. And don't forget, if you love folk classics like the song you just heard, listen to our classic folk stream. 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More of those coming up in this next hour, but something a bit more contemporary next. 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

The trio Red Molly on Folk Alley with Willow Tree. You also heard from Keb Mo, his cover of Bill Withers' Lean On Me. It's a song about friendship. Bruce Springsteen shared Stolen Car. I haven't heard that one in a long time. It's from his record, The River. And Lonesome River Band to start, She Don't Know I'm Alive. Keep the music rolling next. Here are The Chicks on Folk Alley.

1976 is when Kate Wolf and the Wildwood Flower released a debut record called Backroads, and that is where that song originally came from. Kate Wolf with Riding in the Country. You heard from the Blind Boys of Alabama from their 2023 release Echoes of the South, which honors those they've lost and how far they've come and how far they still plan to go. That's how they talk about the record. You heard Blind Boys of Alabama with Friendship. And the Chicks singing A Home. Coming up on Folk Alley, you're going to hear Valerie June and her contribution to just an incredible compilation album called My Black Country, The Songs of Alice Randall. Something to look forward to. Also on the way, an incredible instrumental from Bronwyn Keith Hines. This is an incredible exclusive from Mary Gauthier.

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from the compilation My Black Country, The Songs of Alice Randall. That's Valerie June and Big Dream. Now, if you don't know who Alice Randall is, well, you should. She's a writer and a songwriter, one of the only black female country songwriters, in fact, in Nashville. She's written a ton of number one hits for big, big names. Very few of her songs have been recorded by black musicians until 2024. That's when that compilation, My Black Country, came out. Iron and Wine shared The Desert Babbler, and you heard from Bronwyn Keith Hines as well, an instrumental, Open Water. Plus, from an exclusive session we did back in 2012 with Mary Gaucher, you heard a Folk Alley exclusive, Cigarette Machine. This is Darling Side to wrap things up this hour.

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From his seminal record, Merrimack County, which came out in 1972, it's Tom Rush with a classic, Jamaica Say You Will. I'm Elena C. You're listening to Folk Galley. 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Thanks for listening. Coming up this hour, you're going to hear another folk classic. I've got Bob Dylan on the way and a couple of Dylan fans coming up too, including the band Leftover Salmon. Here's Joy Oladokun with Somehow.

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'Twas in another lifetime, one of toil and blood, when blackness was a virtue, the road was full of mud. I came in from the wilderness, a creature void of form. Come in, she said, I'll give you shelter from the storm. And if I pass this way again, you can rest assured I'll always do my best for her, on that I give my word. In a world of steel-eyed death and men who are fighting to be warm, come in, she said, I'll give ya shelter from the storm. Not a word was spoke between us, there was little risk involved. Everything up to that point had been left unresolved. 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

From her 1996 debut called Revival, that's Gillian Welch, Tear My Stillhouse Down. Bob Dylan shared Shelter from the Storm. It's one of my favorites, maybe one of yours too. Damn Tall Buildings is a group with roots in Brooklyn, I believe. And you heard Sleeping Dogs, the title track from their 2022 release. And Joy Oladokun on Folk Alley, Somehow, a real standout from her 2023 album called Proof of Life. This is Leftover Salmon and Walking Shoes.

Yeah, another folk classic. Why not? It's a great song written by Guy Clark. Townes Van Zandt covered it, 1972, I believe. Townes Van Zandt with Don't Let the Sunshine Fool Ya. You also heard from Alinda Segarra, probably better known as Hooray for the Riff Raff, Colossus of Rhodes, the name of the song, and Leftover Salmon, kind of a bluegrass jam band with Walking Shoes right here on Folk Alley. A fantastic instrumental from Jordan Tice is just ahead, and we're going to dive into a pretty phenomenal compilation album called My Black Country 2. This is Andrew Bird.

0: 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Join me every Friday for Fresh Cuts, Folk Alley's new music hour. 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
0: Plus the latest from Katie Pruitt, Mary Gaucher, and Meeko Marks. 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

Alice Randall is a songwriter, also a novelist, and is somebody who's written hits for some of the really big names in country music. Interestingly, she is one of the only Black female country songwriters based in Nashville, living in working there, who gets any recognition anyway. And until 2024, she said some of her biggest hits had never been sung by Black artists. That changed with the release of a compilation called My Black Country, The Songs of Alice Randall. And that's where I pulled that from, Idea Victoria, and Went for a Ride. You heard Crosby, Stills, Nash and Young with Birds, an instrumental from Jordan Tice, and Andrew Bird with Hole in the Ocean Floor. Wonder Women of Country, that's a trio. Kelly Willis, Melissa Carper, and Brennan Lee. Here's what they sound like.

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title track from Alison Krauss's debut record. 16 years old when she released Too Late to Cry. She hasn't stopped since. Nice to have you along for a new hour. This is Folk Alley, of course, and I'm Elena C. It's a collaboration between Rachel Baiman and Pony Bradshaw next.

0: future that I dreamed as a young man is withered like the crop beneath this unrelenting sun. The very one that makes this such a lovely afternoon.
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They sat at each end of the couch and watched as the fire burned down so quiet on this winter night. Not a house light on for miles around. Then he said, I think I'll fill the stove. It's getting time for bed. She looked up. I think I'll have some wine. How about you? She asked. And he declined. And Warren, she said, maybe just for tonight, let's fill the stove with birches and watch as the fire burns bright. How long has it been? I know it's quite a while. Pour yourself half a glass and stay with me a little while. And Warren, he shook his head as if she'd made some kind of joke. Birches on a winter night, no, we'll fill the stove with oak. Oak will burn as long and hot as a July afternoon, and birch will burn itself out by the rising of the moon. And you hate a cold house same as me, am I right or not? All right, that's true, she said. It was just a thought. So she said, Warren, you do look tired. Maybe you should go up to bed. I'll take care of the wood tonight. Oak, he told her. Oak, she said.

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Then she pulled a sweater on her and set a wine glass on a chair. She walked down cellar to the wood box. It was as cold as an ice chest. Then climbed back up with four logs, each as white as a wedding dress. And she filled the stove and poured the wine. Then she sat down on the floor. She curled her legs beneath her as the fire sprang to life once more. And it filled the room with its hungry light, and it cracked as it drew air. And the shadows danced a jittery waltz like no one else was there. And she stood up in the heat, and she twirled around the room. And the shadows, they saw nothing but a young girl on her honeymoon. And she knew the time, it would be short. Soon the fire would start to fade. She thought of heat, she thought of time, and she called it an even trade.

from her album Telling Stories. Tracy Chapman right there, singing Paper and Ink. Bill Morrissey offered up his classic song about a couple wondering about their life together. It's called Birches. Andy Irvine shared Empty Handed. And you heard a duet between Rachel Bayman and Pony Bradshaw. That's a song called Equine Elvis, a song about a real horse in the American military. Equine Elvis on Folk Alley. Trampled by Turtles, honoring Jerry Garcia next.

Dolly Parton singing that song, Turn, Turn, Turn. You also heard from Brittany Spencer, kind of a reflection of her early years in Nashville. It's called New to This Town. And from a compilation that came out back in 2016, Dear Jerry, celebrating the music of Jerry Garcia, you heard Trampled by Turtles with Brown-Eyed Women. Thanks for listening to Folk Alley this hour. If you remember, thank you for your support, too. Can't say that often enough. 2024, we got to spend some time in the studio with Lizzie Ngo. This is one of the songs they sang.

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It's about finding your way toward the light, moving through the dark, even though you don't quite understand why you're doing it. That's Willie Carlisle and Higher Lonesome. The Wood Brothers shared Chocolate on My Tongue, David Surrett with a traditional guitar instrumental, and Lizzie No on Folk Alley, one of the songs they sang during an exclusive in-studio session we got to do back in February of 2024. 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From a 2023 release called Stand in the Joy, here's William Prince with Pasadena.

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Ignorance is the enemy.

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my head didn't hurt. And the beer I had for breakfast wasn't bad, so I had one more for dessert.

Kris Kristofferson released his debut record in 1970. It's called Kristofferson. And that song was one of the standouts on the record, a song people already loved because Ray Stevens first recorded it in 1969. Kris Kristofferson's Sunday Morning Coming Down. Hey, thanks for listening to Folk Alley. If you love the classics like that one, you are in luck because I've got more of those coming up this hour. 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The Steel Wheels are a group of musicians from the Blue Ridge Mountains, and this is from their 2024 release, Sideways.

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Belle and Sebastian, Scottish band with Sleep the Clock Around. You heard Lyle Lovett and his version of a traditional song called Texas River Song, Kashana with Rise the Tide, and the Steel Wheels on Folk Alley Easy on Your Way. And that's a song from their 2024 release called Sideways. This is Guy Davis honoring Sleepy John Estes.

Going back to the first EP that Kara Luft and J.D. Edwards released as a duo, songs by Kara Luft and J.D. Edwards, that's the title of the EP, the song's called Long, Long Moon. Now, that duo is known as the Small Glories. You heard Jeffrey Martin with Red Station Wagon, a story of transformation. That's how Martin talks about the song from his 2023 release, Thank God We Left the Garden. And Guy Davis channeling Sleepy John Estes, a version of Drop Down Mama. Here's David Francie on Folk Alley.

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Bet you recognize that song from Chris Pierce. It's been on a couple different TV shows. A song called Home. The Honeycutters shared Let's Get Drunk. Cat Stevens live on stage, 1976. You heard Fill My Eyes. And a favorite, a Folk Alley favorite from David Francie. You heard Paperboy. If you've got a song you want to hear, we've got a way for you to request it. 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You can also, of course, put requests on any of our social media sites. This is Sunny War on Folk Alley.

front steps in the dress blues. Stand on my porch in the shiny black shoes. 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Yeah, my man can fix anything.

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Going back to 1969 with the band Blind Faith, their self-titled debut, and turns out their only album, English band Blind Faith, Can't Find My Way Home. 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Thanks for listening this hour. I'm Elena C., and as always, it's my pleasure to be here with you. Jake Xerxes Fussell and his amazing voice, yes, I am a big fan, if you couldn't tell, takes on a traditional folk song coming up before the end of the hour. Jake Xerxes Fussell's got a new album out in September. You get a sneak preview in about 20 minutes. Jess Williamson is a Texas-born singer-songwriter and has a new album coming out in October. It's called A Mile South of Heaven.

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That song's called Carmella, Beth Orton on Folk Alley. The Henry Girls are a group from County Donegal in Ireland. You heard Not Your Fight. Ben Harper and Charlie Musselwhite teaming up for Trust You to Dig My Grave. And looking ahead to October, believe it or not, it's when Texas-born singer-songwriter Jess Williamson will release her sixth studio album, October 9th, I think, A Mile South of Heaven. From it, you heard Jess Williamson with Goodbye to All of That. By the by, if you hear something and you're just totally blown away by it, but you miss the name of the artist or the song or the album or anything, find a playlist on our website, folkalley.com. 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It's Eunice on Folk Alley.

there, didn't know no better, but I integrated a washateria. He would tell everybody, my grandbaby Mavis,

A song that reminded me of my summers as a child, all the things I got to do growing up during my school vacations in my hometown, and spending summers with my grandparents. That's how the band Lonesome River Band describes that song. A new single came out in June called Summertime. Mavis Staples in that set, Down in Mississippi, and a musician with roots in theater and art and music, too, from Malawi, Eunice. It's from a new compilation album, came out in July, Sounds of Malawi, Volume 1. It's a song that struck him as very beautiful. That's how Jake Xerxes Fussell talks about this next song. But he says, just singing the verses, it just wasn't working for me. I couldn't relate to it. So I wound up putting it together with an old English nursery rhyme that I'd been kicking around and created something new. It's a remake of a couple of traditional folk songs, Jake Xerxes Fussell and Rock Island Line.

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from her 2020 EP, Can I Sit With You? That's Sunny War, and She Just Don't Care. Kate McLeod is a fiddler, and you heard the Old Charlestown Pike, an original instrumental from Kate McLeod. That's a new single she released in July. Rainbow Girls offered up Free Wine, and it was a remake of a couple of traditional folk songs to start the set. Jake Xerxes' Fussel and his gorgeous voice with Rock Island Line. That's a real standout from the album he's releasing in September called The Old Beloved Path. Here's Rhiannon Giddens with Carolina Rain.

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Ruthie Foster on Vote Galley. Her new album, Just Say Yes, comes out today, and that is the track Take Time. Welcome to Fresh Cuts. It's Cindy House sharing a bunch of new music with you this hour. 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And if you'd like to listen to new music on demand, you can check out our Fresh Cuts stream, folkalley.com, or you can find it on our mobile app. Okay, we'll start off this next set with a brand new track from the Jayhawks, Sanctuary Park. This song, Mr. Lincoln, the album is out today. It's new from the Jayhawks.

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A whole set of new albums out today. That is Billy Strings. That was produced by himself and T-Bone Burnett. The album So Much for Goodbyes, dedicated to his late mother. The song Burn the Other End. Sarah Cahoon, new album out today. We heard Pulling Up Roots. Mama's Broke Reunion is the record that is out today. And the Jayhawks, new album out today as well. Busy day for album releases. Everybody wants to get them out before back to school. Well, some people maybe are already back to school, but okay. It's Cindy Howes on Fresh Cuts. Thank you for joining me. I am so excited about Siri Undlin's new album, Morning When It Comes. She performs under the name Humbird, and this is a new song, Hey Big Dipper, on Folk Alley.

Rhiannon Giddens, that is a cover of Elizabeth Cotton's Freight Train from her upcoming record, Hope is the Thing with Feathers. Riley Downing, the Des Lawns frontman's new solo album, Landfill Poetry, is out today. That's the title track. And new from Humbird, starting off our set. I'm Cindy Howes on Fresh Cuts, playing a lot of new music for you today. And if you'd like to hear new music on demand, you can find it at our Fresh Cuts stream, VocAlley.com, or our mobile app. Howley are brothers David and Martin Howley, formerly of Wee Banjo 3. Their new album, Joy, is out today, and this is the title track. It's new from Howley.

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Bobby and Martin Luther King. These days guns are everywhere, Lord, they shooting everything. I saw my first black president, made me so proud I cried.

Mary Gaucher, oh my goodness, that album Reckoning coming out at the end of September, that song co-written with Vince Gill, the track Sometimes. Justin Hilton and John Weisberger from an album that'll be coming out in early 2027 from the musicians who are both from Ohio but born 40 years apart. That's the song I Could Cry. Katy Pruitt, new album coming up. We got the new song The Aftermath, and it was new from Howley. Their new album is out today. It's Cindy on Fresh Cuts. We will wrap up today with a barn burner of a new song from Miko Marx. This song is so exciting. Her new album, Hell or High Water, coming out on October 30th. Hang on to your hats here. This is Death Rolls Like Thunder. It's new from Miko Marx.

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1: This is Folk Alley's Elena C. Every week, we add the best in folk and roots music to our library. Here's just a taste of what we've added lately.

Loggins and Messina starting us off from 1971. That is Danny's Song, their first album together as a duo. It's Cindy House. Thanks for listening to Folk Alley today. Hope you're doing all right. Going to share this song, Izzy Helltie, released in 2023. The song, All of This Beauty, from Izzy Helltie.

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Right now, streaming in Folk Alley's Holiday Stream, it's a special Woody Guthrie tribute playlist in honor of Guthrie's July birthday. 6 hours of music curated by Woody's daughter, Nora Guthrie, including numerous covers and, of course, plenty of performances by the man himself. 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

Tracy Chapman wrapping up that set with Mountains O' Things from 1988. We also heard from Alison Krauss with Too Late to Cry, Blazin' Fiddles right before that, and we got a song from Izzy Heltie starting off the set. I'm Cindy House. Thank you for joining me today. We're going to do this one up next from Tom Paxton.

0: That's Paula Funga on Folk Alley, the song If Ever, featuring best buds Jack Johnson and Ben Harper. Paula is a Hawaiian musician who befriended Jack Johnson, and he released that album of hers on his record label in 2021. Melissa Carper, right before that, it was Hit or Miss, and Tom Paxton starting off our set. I'm Cindy House. Hope you're doing all right today. Thanks for joining me. This is a live song recorded for us by Chastity Brown.
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Old Crow Medicine Show on Folk Alley featuring Willie Watson, original member of Old Crow. That is their first recording together with Willie and Old Crow in 10 years from the album Jubilee. Dom Flemons right before that. We also heard from Noam Pikelny and a live song from Chastity Brown. It's Cindy Howes on Folk Alley. This is Amanda Shires and Bobby Nelson with Old Fashioned Love.

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The hens are a-pecking and a-scratching on the ground. 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
1: Taj Mahal, live version of Fish and Blues, kicking us off in this hour here on Folk Alley. It's Cindy Howes hanging out with you today. Glad to have you along. Steve Earle teamed up with Los Lobos for this new single. Steve Earle actually teaches songwriting workshops, and he wrote this song during one of those workshops in Brooklyn last spring. Let's check it out. 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

Layla McCalla on Folk Alley, a song sung in Haitian Creole from her tribute to Langston Hughes. Wrapping up that set, also Doc Watson from the debut album from Doc and Merle Watson. That was from 1965. The Hayden Triplets and Steve Earle and Los Lobos with a new song starting us off. It's Cindy. Thanks for joining us on Folk Alley today. Jess Williamson first came on my radar back in 2020 when she did a collaboration with Katie Crutchfield of Waxahachie called Plains. She has a new solo record out, and we'll hear this new one, Tracking the Tropics, new from Jess Williamson.

0: you sit here and ask me such one-dimensional questions about a very tiny area of our lives.
1: Was it a kind of prison?
0: You ask me questions that fall continually within the Negroness of my life. You ask me questions that pertain to the narrow scope of the Samurais. I am artist.
1: Sydney.
0: Man.
1: Sydney.
0: American. Contemporary.
1: Sydney.
0: I am an awful lot of things, so I wish you would pay me the respect due.
2: A new song from Kaya Cater on Folk Alley, paying tribute to Sidney Poitier. The song is Sidney. Honey Dewdrops in the set from the Baltimore duo. It was the song Heart Wants, and new from Jess Williamson. Starting it off, it's Cindy. Thanks for joining us on Folk Alley today. The singer and guitarist from the Des Lawn, Riley Downing, has a new solo album, and we'll hear this one, Helen and Jean.

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Molly Tuttle on Folk Alley from her debut EP back in 2017. And now she's a married woman. Molly and Ketch Secor from Old Crow Medicine Show recently tied the knot, and they shared some pictures on their Instagram, and it truly looks like a fairy tale. That's the song You Didn't Call My Name from Molly. Also, Phoebe Bridgers with an acoustic version of her new song Lost Boys. We heard an instrumental from the East Pointers, and it was new from Riley Downing. Thanks for joining us on Folk Alley today. Up next, this song featuring Nathaniel Rateliff. It's new from William Prince.

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1: This is Folk Alley's Elena C. Every week, we add the best in folk and roots music to our library. Here's just a taste of what we've added lately.

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Gonna miss that plane again. I'm gonna stay here with you, baby, and kiss you to a good dream. I'm gonna kiss you. 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Two little feet.

Greg Brown. Oh, I love those kinds of Greg Brown songs where he just sort of like plays with his vocals in a cool way. Two Little Feet from 1996. Thanks for joining us today on Folk Alley. Hope you're doing all right. We're going to check out a song from the bluegrass quintet Mile 12. Here's Take Me As I Am.

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No

Queen Esther wrapping up that set with a powerful song, The Whiskey Wouldn't Let Me Pray, on Folk Alley. Right before that was John Hartford with Big Rock Candy Mountain. You may recognize that from the Oh Brother, Where Art Thou soundtrack. Tony Ellis right before that. And we heard from Mile 12 starting off our set. I'm Cindy House. Hope you're doing okay today. This is Keb Moe, the song Put a Woman in Charge, featuring a woman, Roseanne Cash.

0: was too old for that bar, but I was the only one around, and he needed a beer. So that's where he was found. He took an empty stool amid the jocks and punks. He could take them all to school when it came to being drunks. Miles from home again, he was overdrawn on luck, hoping that tomorrow they'd find that part for his truck. So he drank a beer then too, as a rock band hit the stage, when all he wanted to do was have a drink with folks his age. And the beer it turned to whiskey, the barmaid ran a tab. You can hit free fall until last call when you're traveling by cab. There were young girls in the mirror with no trouble on their minds. As the picture became clearer, he stared ahead just to look behind. And the band kicked off the first set. Well, they wore the guitars well. There was anger, light, and speed, every whistle, every bell. There had smoke bombs, they had lasers, the singer banged his tambourine. But it's hard to play the music when you're a pinball machine. Then the drummer took a lighter and set fire to his sticks, as the barmaid squealed with laughter and said, "That's one of my favorite tricks." Beer it turned to whiskey, the barmaid ran a tab. You can hit free fall until last call when you're traveling by cab. As the whiskey took the driver's seat, he touched his wedding ring. He kept thanking off Chuck Berry, Howlin' Wolf, and B.B. King. Then the bandit took a break, and it was possible to talk. As the barmaid poured a free one, she said, "Don't they really rock?" At first he had no words, so he drank his whiskey down. He slid off his bar stool and stood on shaky ground. He said, "That ain't rock and roll, that's just vaudeville plugging in." And she looked up and said, "Ain't that the way it's always been?" Hey, the beer will turn to whiskey, the barmaid runs a tab. The years spin by in a free fall to your traveling by cab.
1: That's Bill Morrissey. The song is Traveling by Cab from his 2001 album, Something I Saw or Thought I Saw, which I think is like the most confusing album title. But listen, Bill Morrissey could do anything he wanted to. No qualms. Eliza Gilkison right before that, and Keb Mo starting off our set. I'm Cindy Howes. Happy to have you along. Here's Tom Waits.

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Right now, streaming in Folk Alley's Holiday Stream, it's a special Woody Guthrie tribute playlist in honor of Guthrie's July birthday. 6 hours of music curated by Woody's daughter, Nora Guthrie, including numerous covers and, of course, plenty of performances by the man himself. 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

Brent Cobb, what a great groove on that song, Southern Star, title track to his 2023 album. Layla McCalla, right before that, we heard Me and My Baby. Country Pie from Bob Dylan, that was from the bootleg series from a self-portrait era. And Tom Waits starting off the set. It's Cindy, and I have a song now from Margot Silker.

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1: This is Folk Alley's Elena C. Every week we add the best in folk and roots music to our library. Here's just a taste of what we've added lately.

Bruce Coburn on Folk Alley. Happy Good Morning Blues from 1971. Welcome to Folk Alley. It's Cindy. Happy to have you along. We're going to do a song from Joseph Terrell, who is a member of the band Mipso. This is from his solo album, which he put out in May of 2023. The song Cast Iron Kettle.

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1: And forever in my life anymore. Forever always seems to be around when it begins.

Ben Harper wrapping up the set, his debut album, Welcome to the Cruel World, from 1994, the song Forever. Billy Bragg right before that from 1988, Waiting for the Great Leap Forward. We heard some instrumentals from John Doyle and Joseph Terrell starting off our set. It's Cindy, and thanks for listening. Here's The Lone Bellow covering Adele. If you're

Arlo Guthrie on Folk Alley with an orchestra doing a Lead Belly song, Goodnight Irene. Joy Ladakun in that set with Somehow, and we heard The Lone Bellow starting us off. It's Cindy Howes. So happy to have you along today. Hope you're enjoying it. We're going to get to a live song recorded for us by Anna and Elizabeth.

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Darling Side, oh, what a beautiful song. Eliza I See, that's from their 2023 Everything is Alive album. Barn Star, right before that, that is the song Charlottesville. Tim O'Brien in the set, as well as a live track from Anna and Elizabeth. It's Cindy on Folk Alley. Up next, we'll do Sunny War.

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1: This is Folk Alley's Elena C. Every week we add the best in folk and roots music to our library. Here's just a taste of what we've added lately.

Emmylou Harris with Willie Nelson, a duet, One Paper Kid. And that's how we start off this hour on listener-supported Folk Alley. Hey there, I'm your host, Brad Kolodner, and we've got music coming your way from Iron and Wine, some bluegrass from Hot Rise. We'll also hear from Joy Oladokun, and up next, Ali Farka Touré, the legendary Malian multi-instrumentalist, one of Africa's most internationally renowned musicians. And this is from a record called Voyager. It came out in 2023, about 17 years after he passed away. And it's a collection of various gems captured over the course of his career. And this one features Oumou Sangaré. Here's Ali Farka Touré from the record Voyager on Folk Alley.

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0: That song gives me chills every time. That's Naked As We Came from Iron and Wine. That's Sam Beam singing lead. It's from the album Our Endless Numbered Days, and it came out in 2004. Laura Cortese and the Dance Cards, before that with The Low Hum. We also heard a live version of You Got Gold from John Prine, and Ali Farka Touré with Umu Sangare, a recording captured back in London in 1995. Up next on Folk Alley, here's Roy Harper. Speaking of London and England, Roy was a pivotal figure in the late 60s and early 70s in the folk boom in England. And this is from his album Valentine. Here's Roy Harper with Forbidden Fruit.
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Oh baby, I can feel you. See my thunder burst, melting us together in the flames of magic thirst.

One of the great songwriters in bluegrass, that's Tim O'Brien singing lead with Hot Rise from their 2014 release, When I'm Free. You Were on My Mind This Morning. That's Nick Forster on bass, Brian Sutton on guitar, and Pete Wernick on banjo. Caroline Cotter before that with The Year of the Wrecking Ball. And that's Roy Harper with Forbidden Fruit. I'm your host, Brad Kolodner. Always a treat to spend time with you here on Folk Alley, as we've got an exclusive recording up next from Indigo Girls. This one captured at the 30A Songwriters Festival in 2020. Here's Ghost.

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An album inspired by the sentiment of not hearing everyday human beings on the radio. That's Joy Oladokun from the record Proof of Life. It came out in 2023 with the track Flowers. We are indeed real live human beings here at Folk Alley. I'm your host, Brad Kolodner. Always a treat to spend time with you, as we also heard from Della May from their record Headlight, released in 2020. That's Celia Woodsmith singing lead, I Like It When You're Home. Robert Plant and Allison Krauss from their collaborative album Raise the Roof with High and Lonesome, and an exclusive performance from Indigo Girls to start off the set. Here at Folk Alley, we are a service of the Fresh Grass Foundation, creating and celebrating innovative grassroots music. And up next, a collaboration featuring Rhiannon Giddens and Jason Isbell. This is from her album, You're the One. It's her first album to include all original songs. Here's Yet to Be from Rhiannon Giddens.

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Oh, baby. And so it goes. 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It was a big surprise. So next time she comes dancing, prancing through the town, I'm gonna recognize her.

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